0: Pop bottles in LA and let's go celebrate. I think that's what he said. That's what I say anyway. Shoot. It's Z1079. Cleveland's number one for hip hop and R&B in the home of the morning hustle. Have on your radio. And that was Rick Ross, French Montana, and Max B with Minx in Miami on Z. It is Tuesday. And this Monday did not kick my butt. Yeah. Sometimes Mondays really get me. And then Tuesdays just feel like, huh? Come on, you got this. But today was a really good day, and I want to make sure you get this energy on your radio. I'm on your radio till midnight, and you know I come to kick it, I come to vibe, I come to laugh, and I bring my boys with me. So 9 o'clock, DJ Stephalot's going to turn you up for a whole hour for that 9 o'clock mixtape. Top of that 10 o'clock hour, DJ L come and talk to the streets, and he don't play around with that. And I'm going to keep you company the whole time like your tour guide. And Love Island come on at 9. So we might talk just a wee bit of Love Island, not too much, okay? Just a wee bit, because I seen the little trailer for the night. We're going to have some things to talk about. But first, these hits. Mariah the Scientist, Cardi B, Chris Brown, and I got some Big X to plug in 5 minutes. Izzy.
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3: I don't care what y'all say. That don't make me no damn weirdo. If I want to go to the movies by myself, I'm going by myself. 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
3: 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You know what? 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Hustlers, is it cool to do certain things by yourself, like the movies, like concerts, you know, like restaurants, going out to eat?
5: The movies is outrageous.
3: 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I'll be in the theater by myself.
5: Weird

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0: here on Z1079, Cleveland's number one for hip hop and R&B in the home of the morning. Yeah, so Heaven on your radio. It Heaven underscore said is where you can find me on the socials. And you know I'm coming hit after hit after hit today. It's just one of them. It's DJ Khaled, Future, and Lil Baby on Z.
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1: 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Put your face on the floor. Yeah, me like that. You know what I'm saying? 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
0: Mr. Hem is here.
1: Whoa, whoa, whoa, whoa, whoa, whoa.
0: Mr. Hem.
2: Mr. Hem. See, y'all coming with some OG music for real. 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Y'all go ahead and turn that up. It's D1079, Cleveland's number one for hip-hop and R&B, and the home of the morning hustle. 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And it's been real hot lately. 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You better call King. 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On the way, I got Lotto, Future, and Tink. 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
5: 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Y'all know this is my favorite day of the week. 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This is the 9 o'clock mixtape, a.k.a. the greatest show on earth. 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
1: 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Daddies, Father's Day is on the way, and we got something for you. We are looking for the twins. We are going to have a father and son. Well, okay, not a father and son, a father and child, because sometimes the girls look just like they daddies. But we're going to have a father and child look-alike contest. 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Don't miss out. Upload them photos right now and go and vote for your faves. 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

0: Z1079, Cleveland's number one for hip hop and R&B, and home of the morning hustle. 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And Hev underscore said is where you can find me on the socials. That was the second half of that 9 o'clock mixtape, courtesy of DJ Steph Floss. Be sure you follow him on the socials at DJ Steph Floss. Listen, I'm watching Love Island right now. It got me in a tizzy. I'm in here vibing with Steph Floss, and my mouth is like on the floor watching Love Island. But baby, a little vacation to Fiji sound pretty nice, right? Well, I can't get you to Fiji, but I can put you on a boat. Yeah, come on with me. This fits your budget anyway. Z1079 and 93.1 is teaming up for the Rock the Boat Old School versus New School. We're going to be aboard the Lady Caroline. You can join us Saturday, August 1st for an afternoon filled with music, food, and fun. We're going to be boarding at noon, and the Lady Caroline will set sail at 1 p.m. So be on time. Tickets and VIP sections are available right now. And if you need more details about purchasing your ticket, ZipHopCleveland.com is where you can go. I'm going to throw on some T.I. and some J. Call real quick, but at the top of that 10 o'clock hour, we're going to the streets, so don't miss out, Izzy.
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Harvard University. I got a degree from Harvard. Diamonds on me, moonwalking. 10-pointers, hitting on me. Same that pissed me off. Look at me now. It's long. Diamonds on me, moonwalking. 10-pointers, hitting on me. 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

0: 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So go ahead and give me a follow while you at it. Follow my DJs. That was DJ L. You know he come to talk of the streets, and baby, he do not miss. So follow him at It's DJ L on everything. And Friday, June 19th, we turning up. We going crazy. It's Juneteenth, and we are celebrating. We're going to be down at Decades. Doors open at noon. Yeah, we giving day party vibes. You gonna be off work, so let's kick it. 12 to 4. Well, it's not 12 to 4. 12 o'clock is when the doors open. 4 o'clock is when for sure you need to be there. Cause me and Crisis is going crazy from 4 to 8. We got DJ Ryan Wolf, DJ L, DJ 1+2. The time that is about to be had. If you miss out, oh baby, your Juneteenth is going to suck. And that's the last thing we want to happen. So make sure you are there. Again, doors open at 12. Me, Crisis, and the whole Z-Squad go crazy from 4 to 8. You got to be 21 and older to come and kick it. ZHopCleveland.com is where the details is at. On the way to your radio, I got some Baby Keem, some Leon Thomas, some Drake, some Kehlani. I got everything you looking for. So don't go nowhere. It's Z.
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2: 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That don't make me no damn weirdo. 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
2: Why would I do that? 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You know what? 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Hustlers, is it cool to do certain things by yourself, like the movies, like concerts, you know, like restaurants, going out to eat?
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2: Or is that weird behavior? 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We want to know how you feel about it. Check in with us tomorrow morning right here on the Morning Hustle. I'll be in the theater.

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0: At the house with it, watching sinners.
1: Who you with?
0: On the couch with my favorite sinner. I was about to, but you convinced us. Should I decorate her walls or log off to Pinterest? 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Even if I fall short.

0: 85 right here on Z107.9 Cleveland's number one for hip-hop and R&B in the home of the morning hustle. And Don Toliver said, I ain't getting left off of Bad and Bougie this summer. He making sure he got flavors, hits after hits after hits. So you keep requesting them, because I love hearing Don on the radio. Have here at Have underscore said is where you can find me. And we on a boat. We on a cruise. We got things going on this summer. So guess what? If you can't make it out of town, you can definitely make it on this. Well, actually, this one is out of town. I gotta learn how to read. You know what? The One Voyage Cruise 2026. We are going on Virgin Voyages Resilience Lady. We're celebrating 25 years of partying with a purpose, and we are helping HBCU students in school through scholarships and support. If you've been to college, you need them scholarships. You already know what's up. You can book your cabin today, and this ain't a regular cruise. This a vibe. This a fire cruise. It's Keith Sweat, DJ Kid Capri, Rick Ross, D.O. Hughley, Corinne White, T.I., 803 Fresh, and many more. 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Come on. We can't make it to Fiji. We can't make it to Love Island, but baby, we can make it on that cruise. 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Cardi B, Brent Faiyaz, and Lil Baby on the way. Is he?
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0: 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Yeah. 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

Good Time remix right here on Z1079 and Love Island got me feeling like that's not your girl. Love Island truly got me. Can we talk about it real quick? Just for a little bit. After Young Miami was spinning it, because I feel like that's perfect music to be on Fiji with. I'm keeping it 100. It's LMA.

0: She says, spend it. It's E1079, Cleveland's number one for hip-hop and R&B in the home of the Morning Hustle. Hev on your radio. Heaven_said is where you can find me on the socials. So go ahead and give me a follow. I had to play some Olivia Dean because they played some Olivia in tonight's episode. And I think it's just so fitting for Love Island. I'm not going to hold you. This week's episode, it had me in a choky. I'm talking about one hand on neck, one hand on frontal, frontal off. And honestly, I wasn't mad about it. I'm so team sincere. What? My votes look crazy. I ain't gonna hold you. My votes look crazy, and they are not in Mel's best interest. I'm not team Mel. I'm more team Beatrice than team Mel. I want to know who teams y'all rocking for. Let's do that. Let's take it to the streets. Let's take it to Instagram. At Heaven_said, I'm going to put up some polls to figure out where you are when it comes to the world of Long Love Island. Because, yeah, if I could put it in a parlay, yeah, I'm on it. Go to my story. I got some Glorilla, Chris Brown, and Cardi on the way. Izzy.
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3: 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Want approval from everybody from the hood and that don't give a f-. You over here spitting and splurging. Can't do nothing for yourself. Hurt from the past ass. Need to get it together ass. Get your whole life, your dog, your people, all them all in check together ass. You ass. I can't stand your ass. Sorry if I'm cussing too much, but you got me up ass. Get your life together. Learn who you was when you grew up and why you are who you are today. No.
0: Okay. Oh, I love
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3: 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I'm like, oh, I'm ready. I can keep going.
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0: my type, but
1: I be in my section, he be in his. 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Strip club stunt, I'm a stunt hard. 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He Mr. Giddy done. I'm Mrs. One of One. Fall in love every time we link. He got me sprung.com. 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

0: Truthfulness are up the highest metric. 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
1: Monster!

0: Kehlani and Usher, they both gonna be in the city. And I can't wait because I got tickets to both shows. That should have never. Right here on Z1079, Cleveland's number one for hip hop and R&B and the home of the morning hustle. Have on your radio. And speaking of concerts and people being in the city, you know Young Blue in the city this week? Thursday. Yes, yes, yes. He has a show going down at the Grok Shop. You want details? ZipHopCleveland.com. Is where you can go. You know we hook you up. So go do what you need to do so you can see Young Blue. As for me, it's about that time. I have to get up on off this radio. I'm about to go home and rub my feet together and get ready for hump day. We done made it to the middle of the weekend. I'm going to take that time to rest, you know. But if you need me, I'm on the socials at @Heva_said, and I'm back on your radio on Thursday. But until then, keep your radio signed up. T.I., Chris Brown, and I got some Young Blue on the way. Stay educated, motivated, and hydrated. Peace.
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That's Sullivan Rogers at Great Lakes Honda West, because I'm that guy.

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We can go bottle for bottle in this junk. 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He Mr. Get It Done. I'm Mrs. One of One. Fall in love every time we link. He got me sprung.com. 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Yeah, we both outside, that's my type.

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3: Yeah, I kind of put the cup down for a minute, but honestly, it ain't nobody's business what's in my cup, what's in your cup, what's in their cup. It's your cup. Drink it. So whatever the hell was in my cup, the only reaction I did was got more popular, more successful, did a lot more things that I've ever done. I probably should pick that cup back up.
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1: 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If I want to go to the movies by myself, I'm going by myself. 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

0: top. 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Somebody tell them people Mr. Hem is here.
1: Whoa, whoa, whoa, whoa, whoa, whoa.
0: Mr. Hem is here.
1: Whoa, whoa, whoa, whoa, whoa, whoa.
0: Mr. Hem.

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3: Dougie, you told me he been on some positive. Yeah, yeah. 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
0: At the house with it, watching sinners.
1: Who you with?
0: On the couch with my favorite sinner. I was about to, but you convinced us. 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

He be in my section, he be in his. 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I'm Mrs. One of One. Fall in love every time we link. He got me sprung.com. Mind these girls can't keep it peace. I ain't stressing on you, you ain't stressing on me. Boy, I don't wanna push you on a leash. You a dog, I'm a dog, we can keep it in the streets. I ain't in your bitch and you ain't in mine. Yeah, we both outside. That's my top.

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0: got a day party on your number one. Good morning and happy hump day. It's Ro, it's Woofy on your radio all the way till 3 o'clock. Mm-hmm. Day party shenanigans on and popping. All right, it is National Iced Tea Day and Egg Roll Day. Put them together.
1: Iced tea and
0: if you want. Iced tea or jam. Yeah.
1: Iced tea is my jam. You know I can't do it right now.
0: Oh, you sure can.
1: Some agave acting.
0: Mm-hmm. Birthdays, if you got one. Happy birthday! You are celebrating with Sasha Obama, Faith Evans, and Finesse Two Times.
1: Okay.
0: All right, so, Pop Off Hour is officially on and popping if you want 30 on the clock. What they can pop off about?
1: Anything. Positive, negative, family problems, children getting on your nerves,
0: the job.
1: Friends you want to smack in the mouth. That badass Popeyes that don't never be on time.
0: Anything and anybody can get the pop off, right? 30 on the clock if you want it.

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you're inside a day party on your number one. Get them kids something to do this summer. All right, let's go to the Great Lakes Science Center. Yeah. If you want to go, we got a family four-pack right now for the first one to get through. 216-578-1079. They got this Titanic exhibition and all sorts of stuff you want to check out just in time for the summer. Yeah. Get them outside. And then get them indoors at the Great Lakes Science Center for the free. First one to get through.

0: price is way too high, you need to cut it. 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Nobody raps hip-hop and R&B in the land like us.
1: No lies, I'm living. I just state the facts.
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1: Did I get through?
0: Sir, is you talking to me or no?
1: Oi?
0: Yeah, you got through. What's your name?
1: Tito Jackson.
0: Shut up. No, it ain't.
1: My name's Dre, though.
0: Dre, you trying to go take them kids to the Great Lakes Science Center?
1: Yeah, I ain't seen them in 2 years. I can take them to the Science Center.
0: Hold up, you ain't seen your kids in 2 years? Why are you playing with me on this Wednesday?
1: I want to take my baby to the Science Center. I thought it was free all summer.
0: I don't know about that, but I know we got passes in case it ain't.
1: Boy, we there then.
0: All right, there then. You got 4 tickets to the Great Lakes Science Center. Tell them who put you in the building.
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10: We down. We down. We down. We down. We down. We down. We down. We down. We down. We down. We down. We down. We down. We down. We down. We down. We down. We down. We down. We down. We down. We down. We down. We down. We down. We down. We down. We down. We down. We down. We down. We down. We down. We down. We down. We down. We down. We down. We down. We down. We down. We down. We down. We down. We down. We down. We down. We down. We down. We down. We down. We down. We down. We down. We down. We down. We down. We down. We down. We down. We down. We down. We down. We down. We down. We down. We down. We down. We down. We down. We down. We down. We down. We down. We down. We down. We down. We down. We down. We down. We down. We down. We down. We down. We down. We down. We down. We down. We down. We down. We down. We down. We down. We down. We down. We down. We down. We down. We down. We down. We down. We down. We down. We down. We down. We down. We down. We down. We down. We down. We down. We down. We down. We down. We down. We down. We down. We down. We down. We down. We down. We

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1: Let's go.
2: Mm-hmm.

Yeah. You see that? Shake that. You know what I'm saying? You know. Yeah. Me like that. You know what I'm saying? Let's go.

0: Let's go.
1: You see that? Shake that like you out of control. Put your face on the floor. That to your legs can't stand. High freak with the word in the hand.

0: I definitely go for mid or under because they're going to treat me right.
1: Mm-hmm.
0: So then...
2: Yes, I have been in that situation. Let's just
0: She's Shrek before.
2: I done Shrek before. Her old baby daddy is a Shrek.
1: Oh, golly.
0: But I love how you broke down how it evolved into something. Can you just simply do that for us again?
2: Okay. So basically, I wasn't attracted to him, but he treated me so nice. So nice. I kept him in a friend zone forever. That friend zone turned into me getting to know him, getting mm-hmm. to look over his looks and certain things that I did not like about his appearance.
0: Mm-hmm.
2: To now, we got a 19-year-old kid.
0: Okay.
2: So I say all that to say, like, I feel that looks are not everything.
0: Yeah. Mm-hmm.
2: I feel like we all have something inside of us that is better than our outside appearance.
0: I agree. Yes.
2: So for me, I don't feel it's nothing wrong with Shrekking, but Shrekking with the intentions of really getting to know that person, because that person treats you with the love, the respect. And just because you got somebody that's fine and look all good and this, that, and the other, you can be treated like crap. We see it every day.
0: Yeah.
1: I actually love the principles of Shrekking, because you need to know somebody's heart and who they really are.
0: 1,000%. Right.
1: You know what I'm saying? So,
0: but can you truly get past the lack of attraction?
2: But can you?
1: Can you? That's the question. Can you?
2: Come on, Ro.
1: Nope.
0: I don't know. Like, and let me say this to be 100% honest. Like, I am 100% for a person's heart. I love integrity. I love character. I love the things that really embody a person, like personality. So I will say that I can probably see through a lot of that, but it would be hard.
2: Because looks fade. And they one thing that don't is the heart.
1: That's right.
0: You're right.
1: Are y'all Shrekking cousins?
0: Are y'all Shrekking? And how is it working out for you? And it's not no judgment or nothing like that if you are, because people are beautiful.
1: That's
0: inner and outer.
1: I think more the people Shrekking tells more about their person than who they are. Character. They a real character. Yeah, that's a real character.
2: That's the person you want. You want
0: somebody to judge me? Looks. I mean, I'm not saying
2: I'm judging you, bro. Put that man on the treadmill, go spinning.
1: Yeah, because you said that the LB's boy Shrekking.
0: You ain't
1: gonna let them come down. Like, what if they want to come down?
2: Right.
1: You only want to take that little process. 6 months.
2: Not even that. If they get on that trizipitide or something, just 3 months.
1: Oh, not trizipitide.
2: The way go.
0: I cannot stand
2: you. Little jump start, then take them to a few spin classes, and then you got the love of your life.
1: See?
2: But you don't want to Shrek.
1: You ain't even do that for 3 months.
0: No, I ain't say I don't want to Shrek. I said Shrek, I don't know if I can do obese. That's what I said. Oh. I mean... Look, all mine wasn't tens, but I'm just saying, I don't know if I could do obese.
1: Cousins, phone line's open. Are you Shrekking?
0: Are you Shrekking?
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5: Damn, man. 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This is crazy.
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2: 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After an intense Game 3 win that included Wemby mushing Jalen Brunson to the floor, the Spurs' young superstar was asked if he is New York's next villain. 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I love a self-aware king. 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

0: Weekend Day Party in the building. We over here talking about Shrekking, which is basically settling for somebody, or maybe not settling, unless you think that's settling, but being with somebody who is not attractive, don't really meet your visual standard, but you feel like they treat you better. Shrekking. Are you currently Shrekking out there, and is it worth it for you?
1: No. What I want to say is, the majority of people that's doing that is women, because women feel like they just that one. But it's a lot of women that's not attractive. Man, but they frown on us when we say certain things. But it's a whole lot of women that's not attractive, but set their standards up high. So y'all might want to reiterate how y'all just took the whole topic
0: and flipped it, cousin.
2: We talk about who Shrek is.
0: I mean, you talk about the majority of these women
2: is Shreks.
1: I'm just about to let you go.
0: All right, now. All right, what's up? You Shrekking?
3: I feel like, yes, I'm definitely Shrekking. But what I want to say is I feel like everybody is Shrekking. You just don't know if you're the Shrek or not. Honestly, or you gotta evaluate yourself. Like, Wolfie, I'm not trying to put you out there, but think about it. Like, you know your wife is cold. What if she's Shrekking, though? Like, you know, or, like, what if she the Shrek? Like, what if she saying you the Shrek? And you're not saying that you are unattractive, but she, you know, you got a cold wife.
2: So you say, am I the Shrek?
3: Yeah, like, you gotta think about it like that. Like, I think everybody really Shrekking. You just gotta know if you're the Shrek or not, though.
0: Humble yourself before your partner.
2: Look in the mirror before you call somebody else a Shrek. Are you the Shrek?
0: She said everybody's Shrekking. All right, baby. Well, we know you Shrekking, right?
3: Yeah, definitely.
2: But, are you the Shrek?
3: I'm not.
2: Oh, but you're not. Get off my phone.
0: Day Party, what's up? Are you Shrekking?
4: I ain't Shrekking. I can't do that, man. It's cool if you like it, because some dudes like big girls because, you know, they know how to get a couple of dollars from them and shit. I can't do it. I ain't gonna lie. I take some fives and sixes if I had to. They got to be all the way 100 and everything got to be good. But I'm with you. I prefer at least eights and nines, and ain't no such thing as a 10.
0: I think we all would love a 10.
2: But what's a 10? Yeah. What's a 10 if that heart ain't right and that attitude
0: that's
2: ain't
0: there?
2: Then you ain't know that ain't.
4: I just said, exactly what I just said. I ain't never met a 10. I mean, there's always something wrong with them. Something just ain't quite right. Like Luther Skrull back in the day. So we gonna have to stay on that. You know what I mean? Compatibility is everything. You know, because you gonna meet one that ain't gonna have good credit, but she gonna have everything good. You know what I mean? Or you gonna meet one that got good credit, but the other stuff you can't deal with. So it's gotta line up, and timing gotta be everything. So, but I ain't Shrekking, and I don't think none of y'all should be Shrekking too. Y'all been doing this way too long to settle for less. I like Mercedes Benz, the best or nothing.
0: He said, I don't think y'all need to be Shrekking.
2: Yep.
0: I swear I love y'all so much. Well, we could keep this conversation going. Are you Shrekking? Are you Shrekking right now? And Ro, how is going for you?
2: Rose Shrek, because
0: he saw I showed.
2: She showed me a picture. She had Shrek before. Only thing she was missing was the donkey. New tunes on the way. New tunes.
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1: You want to know my name?
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2: Yeah.
0: Lens number one for hip hop and R&B is Z1079.
1: Who is that?
3: Who is that?
1: Who is that?

0: rain. I'ma make it rain.
1: I'ma throw some 20s, ain't got no change. Do you want this money?
2: Yeah.
1: Then she keep on hollering.
2: Yeah.
1: Then she say she wanna go and work her after party.
2: Yeah.
1: In my house. I'ma make it rain, Mr. Cloud.
2: Yeah.
1: You so wild, son. That's my style.
2: Yeah.

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1: All we do is do it. My OG still got beepers. Hey. Bad little kitty mama took my...

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0: 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All right, they're looking for the twins. 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And again, that is powered by Def Jam Records. All right, when we come back, 1 o'clock hour, tickets are up for grabs. Great Lakes Science Center. We got Dave Chappelle, so make sure you don't move. And Z,
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0: Z1079, you're inside a day party on your number one. It's Ro, it's Wolfie. Don't forget to rock the boat, rock the boat, rock the boat with your cousins because it is going down August 1st on the Lady Caroline. Z1079 versus 93.1. That's old school versus new school, all right? So, and we chose a day where there's not really nothing going on in the city to disrupt, you feel me? Like, yeah. It's just us in that boat. So go ahead and pack it out because it's going to be a time. Last year, we literally kicked off our first boat ride and it was so much fun. So yeah, go book, go get your tickets right now at dhiphopcleveland.com. August 1st, a day party on the boat. Okay. When we come back, we got more music. Mm-hmm. Great Lakes Science Center tickets. Great Lakes Science Center tickets. Mm-hmm. Okay. Up for grabs. And then Dave Chappelle will be going down shortly after that, so don't move.
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on the chain. 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Never been a boat or a lame-o. Never switched up on the gang-o. Street cred good, always old. 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Yeah, we both outside, that's my type.

hit my section, he be in here. 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He missed the get it done. I'm Mrs. One of One. Fall in love every time we link. He got me sprung.com. Mind these girls can't keep it peace. I ain't stressing on you.

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chance to win tickets to see Dave Chappelle on Tuesday. Tickets are going... Dog. Like in the middle of the break, though, it's crazy. Anyway, tickets are gonna sell out, but if you want to be in the building, your chance to win comes up in about 9 minutes. Don't move.

0: Z1079, you're inside a day party on your number one. It's Ro, it's Wolfie. It's time to give away some tickets to Dave Chappelle. He will be here on Tuesday at the Rocket. Before that, though, just a reminder that we've got two boat situations happening.
1: Yes.
0: We've got Rock the Boat, which is right here in the land on Lady Caroline. That is 93.1 versus your cousins over here.
1: Yeah.
0: Okay.

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1: Hey, what's up now? You know who it is. Jebediah. Hey.
2: Jebediah.
1: Y'all don't miss me, man.
3: Huh?
1: Y'all don't miss me.
0: Or Jebediah.
2: Jebediah.
0: We love Jebediah, though. Dave Party, what up?
4: Hello. Hi.
0: Hi.
4: I'm trying to win these Dave's Chappelle tickets. I've been trying all week. Mm-hmm. I want to go to the, is it at the Wolfstein Center? I've been trying to go. I've been the first caller, but y'all keep hanging up on me. I'm calling from Ashtabula.
2: Okay.
4: How you doing? This Mr. Howie from Ashtabula. I call every day. I drive truck, so I listen to you guys 24/7. And when I'm the first caller, I start calling. I keep calling and calling, then y'all hang up on me.
0: Bless your heart. What's your name again?
4: James Holly.
0: James Holly?
4: Yes, ma'am. I talk to you a lot.
0: Okay, James. You know what, James? You almost got hung up on today.
2: Yes, you did.
0: My finger was on the trigger. You know what? You a hard-working truck driver. You say you listen to us every day.
4: Yes, ma'am.
0: And
4: every
0: I believe
4: day.
0: That you have been trying to win these tickets all week. So guess what, James?
4: Thank you.
0: You going to see Dave Chappelle.
2: Yeah, you got sympathy. Won them tickets
4: Thank
2: on
4: you.
2: Sympathy.
0: On sympathy.
4: Thank you very much.
0: James, tell me your favorite station
4: yes,
0: putting you in the building to see Dave Chappelle.
4: 107.9.
0: Yeah, buddy, we'll do this all over again tomorrow on the TBT with some throwbacks and some more tickets and some of this and some of that all the way till 3 o'clock. So make sure y'all tap in 10 a.m. right after the morning hustle. You know it ain't promised. So if life happens to flash before your eyes today, make sure you got plenty to watch. Be blessed. Stay safe. Know that you are loved and we're out.
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0: Hustle on the Corner with Incognito E. This is DJ Mrs. It's a Working Woman Wednesday, and Incognito got your good sis working because he told me you was on PTO. Guess what I'm finna do? Go on PTO. What do PTO stand for? Thank you. So we in the building. 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

0: Hustled on the Corner with Incognito. You get Sis DJ. Mrs. Incognito is having a mental day. That's what we're going to call it. We're going to start calling PTO days mental days because we deserve. All right? Ain't nothing wrong with taking that PTO. And I highly suggest if you haven't taken PTO in 2026, take that PTO. Could do that time rollover.
1: Ours don't. So,
0: boy, I don't know what you trying to collect them all like Pokemon. Use that PTO, boo. It ain't nothing wrong with calling off of work and having a day to yourself, even if it's just for a day.
1: And guess what? That job's still going to be there tomorrow.
0: Hello? So they got employees for a reason. Somebody will figure it out. Somebody figured it out. That's literally their job to figure it out. So take that PTO, boo. All right. So if you plan on taking PTO, let me know at POTC.LIVE.
2: Don't let that man pump you up, Data, and get your ass shot out here. We ain't no damn top flight security of the world. We Craig and Day-Day. So just kick back, relax. You heard what happened to the last security guards.
3: You didn't even hear what happened to the last security guard.
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0: Chilling on the Corner with Incognito and Good Sis DJ Mrs. 1-844-426-POTC is the number. And you know, I got to let you know what be going on. And Donald Trump says the U.S. will be attacking Iran, quote unquote, very hard. And here's a piece of what he had to say.
1: You posted this morning about Iran. You said that they've taken too long to get to a deal. I want to make sure I quoted you correctly. You said that now they will have to pay the price.
2: Yeah.
1: What did you mean by that specifically?
2: Well, we're going to be attacking them very hard.
1: Resuming bombing?
2: We are. Based on the helicopter, I guess we have the right to do that. You know, they shot down a very, very incredible, actually an incredible machine. And at first they said they didn't do it, then they admitted they did. It's sort of easy because we have the bomb. We actually have the bomb. We got very lucky that bomb didn't explode. That bomb was lodged in the helicopter. It didn't explode. It was on fire, but it didn't explode.
0: When I tell you the gas ain't gonna go down to 2032, it might be 2040 at this point. Cause Trump just not playing fair in a lot of situations. And, I know it's not too much we could do right now, but that's why, you know, you gotta vote. You gotta go out and do your thing. You gotta do the knowledge, boo. So do the knowledge so you know what's going on so we can prepare ourselves. Listen, if you don't like what's going on or you want to talk to me about what's going on right now in your city, call me right now. 1-844-426-POTC.
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0: party with Incognito and your good sis DJ Mrs. At DJ Mrs. M-I-S-S-E-S. Incognito took a PTO day, so your good sis is holding it down. And you know, posted on the corner, alumni Boosie, he loves stopping by POTC and dropping his tea, okay? But I just found out that he pulled out the Wildin' Out concert that's going to be going on because he refuses to share the stage with Charleston White. And here's a piece of what he had to say behind that.
1: Hey, New York City, I won't be at Wildin' Out on the 28th. These motherfuckers trying to put Charleston White on the show. They playing all kind of games. Motherfuckers trying to send me to jail, bro. So I won't be in New York, so that's what it is. Wildin' Out, send me y'all paying information so I can send y'all money back. Boosie.
0: Now, one thing Boosie gonna do, he gonna let everybody know when he uncomfortable, okay? He gonna let everybody know he don't want to share the stage with somebody, he don't want to work with somebody, if he don't like somebody, he's going to tell you. And as much as people try to cancel Boosie, it's just not gonna happen, babe, because it's Boosie. What's up, Boosie?
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0: 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I'm going to let 6-5 do it.
1: It is 6-5, your Posted on the Corner headlines. President Donald Trump expresses satisfaction with inflation surging to 4.2% due to the Iran war. New data shows inflation at its highest since 2023.
2: Are you concerned, Mr. President, about the latest inflation number which came out this morning? Could that be a headwind?
3: No, I love it. The numbers were great. You know what I really love? I love the inflation. You know why? Because as soon as this war is over, you know, I can say it now, something you didn't know. Do you know we've been taking out millions of barrels of oil? Nobody knows it. You know who doesn't know about it? Iran, until right now. We took out the other night 22 ships. Late at night with no lights, because they don't have any radar, because we blasted the crap out of it. We took out, that's why oil's $85 a barrel.
1: He stated that inflation and oil prices will decrease once the war ends, but there's no clear timeline for that. And younger students have shown academic improvement after the pandemic, with 9-year-olds rebounding to pre-pandemic reading scores and making progress in math. However, 13-year-olds continue to struggle, with their average scores in math and reading remaining below pre-pandemic levels. Educators are urged to focus on adolescent learners and address academic outcomes in middle school to prevent long-term consequences. The decline in reading for fun among students, coupled with stagnant literacy rates, poses additional challenges to academic achievement. Despite recent setbacks, it is possible to change children's trajectories over time, as demonstrated by past progress in student outcomes. For these stories and more, visit PostOnTheCorner.com. Make sure you're following us on all social media platforms at POTC.LIVE. And of course, you can give me a follow at TheReal6 and the number 5.
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0: 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Bellbun Jazz on the ass, so it's always pressure. Let them know I'm still here at Bellbun Jazz on Instagram. I'm free in the city, so we can all get litty. Rappers, trappers, everybody, hit me up. 281-972-0494.
1: 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Peace.
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6: 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We're not your little n***s. Like, for real, all that big homie stuff, that's for little n***s. Little n***s have big homies. 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

0: on something, you want to hear a song, you just want to talk to the girl, call us right now, 1-844-426-POTC, and make sure you're following us on social media at POTC.LIVE.
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2: Hey, what up? This your boy, Callie. Man, I just want to shout out them Ross kids over there doing it big. You feel me? Man, it's three of them. The twins and a little baby. They're doing it big right now. Congratulations.
3: 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Black Business, I want to give a shout out to my boy, Plug. And I just want to let y'all know that I love y'all. Keep doing what y'all doing. Holly at your girl. Yeah.
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8: DJ Mrs. Incognito, shout out to you guys. Last time I left you guys a message was last year. I opened up Fearless and Exit Bell Bones on Airline Drive. When I told y'all that I was open and tell the city that I'm open, they flooded me. They flooded me from all the states. So y'all actually USA known. Literally, they flooded me. I can't help nobody unless they in Harris County. I can't help you unless you got a little extra money. Bell Bun Jazz on their ass, so it's always pressure. Let them know I'm still here at Bell Bun Jazz. On Instagram, I'm free in the city, so we can all get litty. Rappers, trappers, everybody, hit me up. 281-972-0494.
9: Hey, my name is Jazir. I'm with my family right now. I'm just posted up for right now. We just chilling for real. And I'm just going to shout out all my family, all my aunts, and everybody that made me who I am. Peace.
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I don't get mad. I got too much designer. I can't kick it at no kickback. Swear y'all really act like women. I ain't with that. And I be cheating first. 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I be on that dumb.

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Hollin' about they big, but they tiny ass. All in Mexico, they callin' me Mijai. My life really a movie, I ain't talking CGI. I don't need him to get rich, but he wanna make me rich. If he ever waste my time, he gotta

0: You posted on the corner with Incognito and your good sis, DJ Mrs. I know you've been scrolling, boo. I got some tea for you.
1: Who did it? Who done it? And who needs to quit it?
2: Who was that?
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1: DJ Mrs.
3: Post it on the corner.
0: Okay, let's get into it real quick. Tea for you. So Lizzo recently sat down with Drink Champs, and she spoke on Nicki Minaj running female rap and having to deal with the influx of new female rappers coming in and dominating. And she also talked about their quote-unquote beef. Here's what she had to say.
4: I can't imagine how that must feel to run it for that long and then to now have an influx of all of these extremely talented young women who are rapping and extremely popular and successful and winning Grammys and getting number ones. And I don't know how that feels. She's never done anything personally to me where I feel like I have an issue with her. She may have said things about me on the internet. A lot of people say things about me on the internet. So I don't have, there's no beef on my end with Nicki Minaj. I can still say that she's a great rapper and she has, but I can also say in the same breath, I don't like the way she's been moving and the way that she talks about me and the way she talks about my friends. I cannot like that. I'm allowed to not like that and also respect and be like, yeah, but you're a great rapper.
0: I don't know. I'm just feeling like, let's just stop bringing up Nicki. You know what I'm saying? Nicki, we know Nicki to me personally, even though she's been doing her thing and making her choice on what side she wants to stand on, and please believe she needs to stay on that side, but that doesn't take away from what she has done for female rap. And I honestly feel like the girls just let Nicki Minaj go ahead and live her life, because she's gonna forever be Nicki Minaj. And her and Lizzo having beef, I don't know, Lizzo got other stuff she need to focus on and still need to clear up in my book. But you know, I continue to keep you updated on that as that unfolds. You the recap. You already know we can go. Post it on thecorner.com and make sure you follow your good sis on the gram at DJ Mrs. DJ MISSES.
1: 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Post it on the corner. Okay.
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2: 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Z106

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You better not ever go to cell block one. To any that talk to him and they in love, just make sure you hide your little sister from him. They tell me Chubb's the only one that get your hand-me-downs and party at the party playing with his nose now. And Baka got a weird case, why is he around? Certified lover boys, certified pedophiles. 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Trying to strike a chord, and it's probably A minor.

0: Hustle on the Corner with Incognito and your good sis DJ Mrs. 1-844-426-POTC is the number. And you know, I gotta let you know what be going on. And Donald Trump says the U.S. will be attacking Iran, quote unquote, very hard. And here's a piece of what he had to say.
1: You posted this morning about Iran, and you said that they've taken too long to get to a deal. I want to make sure I quoted you correctly. You said that now they will have to pay the price. Yeah. What did you mean by that specifically?
2: Well, we're going to be attacking them very hard.
1: You're resuming bombing?
2: Well, we are. Based on the helicopter, I guess we have the right to do that. You know, they shot down a very, very incredible, actually an incredible machine. And at first they said they didn't do it, then they admitted they did. It was sort of easy because we have the bomb. We actually have the bomb. Got very lucky that bomb didn't explode. That bomb was lodged in the helicopter. It didn't explode. It was on fire, but it didn't explode.
0: When I tell you the gas ain't gonna go down to 2032, it might be 2040 at this point. Because Trump just not playing fair in a lot of situations. And I know it's not too much we could do right now, but that's why, you know, you gotta vote, you gotta go out and do your thing, you gotta do the knowledge, boo. So do the knowledge so you know what's going on, so we can prepare ourselves. Listen, if you don't like what's going on, or you want to talk to me about what's going on right now in your city, call me right now. 1-844-426-POTC.
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0: Okay.

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He cool, I ain't gon' lie. 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Put on that for we make it fly. 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His bitch says he blood, you know how I roll. 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

0: with Incognito and your good sis DJ Mrs. At DJ Mrs. M-I-S-S-E-S. Incognito took a PTO day, so your good sis is holding it down. And you know, posted on the corner, alumni Boosie. He loves stopping by POTC and dropping his tea, okay? But I just found out that he pulled out the Wildin' Out concert that's going to be going on because he refuses to share the stage with Charleston White. And here's a piece of what he had to say behind that.
1: Hey, New York City, I won't be at Wildin' Out on the 28th. These motherfuckers trying to put Charleston White on the show. They playing all kind of games. Motherfuckers trying to send me to jail, bro. So I won't be in New York, so that's what it is. Wildin' Out, send me y'all paying information so I can send y'all money back. Boosie.
0: Now, one thing Boosie gonna do, he gonna let everybody know when he uncomfortable, okay? He gonna let everybody know he don't want to share the stage with somebody, he don't want to work with somebody, if he don't like somebody, he's going to tell you. And as much as people try to cancel Boosie, it's just not gonna happen, babe, because it's Boosie. What's up, Boosie?
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0: Hey.
2: Post it on the corner with Boosie, we on the corner.
0: Hey.
2: Post it on the corner with Boosie, we on the corner.
0: Hey.
2: Post it on the corner with Boosie, we on the corner.
0: Hey.
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0: Hey.
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0: Posted on the corner with Incognito and your good sis, DJ Mrs. Last week, I told you gas prices will not go down until 2032. But it's a good thing I don't got to talk headlines. I'm going to let 6-5 do it.
1: It is 6-5. You're posted on the corner headlines. President Donald Trump expresses satisfaction with inflation surging to 4.2% due to the Iran war. New data shows inflation at its highest since 2023.
2: Are you concerned, Mr. President, about the latest inflation number which came out this morning? Could that be a headwind?
3: No, I love it. The numbers were great. You know what I really love? I love the inflation. You know why? Because as soon as this war is over, you know, I can say it now, something you didn't know. Do you know we've been taking out millions of barrels of oil? Nobody knows it. You know who doesn't know about it? Iran, until right now. We took out the other night 22 ships. Late at night with no lights, because they don't have any radar, because we blasted the crap out of it. We took out, that's why oil's $85 a barrel.
1: He stated that inflation and oil prices will decrease once the war ends, but there's no clear timeline for that. And younger students have shown academic improvement after the pandemic, with 9-year-olds rebounding to pre-pandemic reading scores and making progress in math. However, 13-year-olds continue to struggle, with their average scores in math and reading remaining below pre-pandemic levels. Educators are urged to focus on adolescent learners and address academic outcomes in middle school to prevent long-term consequences. The decline in reading for fun among students, coupled with stagnant literacy rates, poses additional challenges to academic achievement. Despite recent setbacks, it is possible to change children's trajectories over time, as demonstrated by past progress in student outcomes. For these stories and more, visit postonthecorner.com. Make sure you're following us on all social media platforms at POTC.LIVE. And of course, you can give me a follow at The Real 6 and the number 5.
4: Incognito, incognito, okay. 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

0: 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You got a opinion on something. You want to hear a song. You just want to talk to the girl. 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
2: DJ Mrs. Incognito, shout out to you guys. Last time I left you guys a message was last year. I opened up Fearless and Exit Bell Buns on Airline Drive. When I told y'all that I was open and tell the city that I'm open, they flooded me. They flooded me from all the states. So y'all actually USA known, literally. They flooded me. I can't help nobody unless they in Harris County. I can't help you unless you got a little extra money. Bell Bun Jazz on the ass, so it's always pressure. Let them know I'm still here at Bell Bun Jazz on Instagram. I'm free in the city, so we can all get litty. Rappers, trappers, everybody, hit me up. 281-972-0494.
3: Hey, my name is Jazier. I'm with my family right now. I'm just posted up for right now. We just chilling for real. And I'm just going to shout out all my family, all my aunts, and everybody that made me who I am. Peace.
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6: 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She ain't even all that. Like, ain't even like that. Ain't her mama white.

0: Nito and your good sis DJ. Mrs. It's a Working Woman Wednesday, so you know I'm in the building. But I want to talk to you, so call me. Even if I don't pick up the phone, you better leave me a voicemail. 1-844-426-POTC.
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2: 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This is Alicia. I want to give a shout out to Lily's Body Cream out here helping people's skin be healthy and hydrated. Holla.
3: What up, DJ, Mrs. Incognito? It's your girl, Branner, from the South Side. I was just saying, what up? Shout out for holding it down while I'm out here door dashing. It sucks tonight, but y'all make it a little better. Post it on the corner.
4: Hey, this is Bree from H-Town. I was just calling to give my shout out to post it on the corner. And I was calling to give y'all my name, Scarlett. Shout me out. Hey, hey. All right, y'all. Have a good night.
5: I'd like to give a shout out to my brother, Junior. He got his own business, 6 out of 8 Carriers. Got 2 books out here. The Life of Currency. He got Raw Games and his video game. 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Love y'all.
6: 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Incognito. 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

0: 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You got an opinion on something. 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
2: What up, what up? This is Crystal. I want to give a shout out to my son, Dooney Thomas, all the way in Nevada, and also my grandson, who is his son, Kadeem Thomas. It's the birthday. Woo-hoo, posted on the corner.
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4: Hey, this is Jessica Short. 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It's like every day they should just print, Gemini, you're the shit, period. 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Well, listen, I listen to Post It on the Corner every day. I got mad love for you. I love what you guys do. Post It on the Corner. 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

0: 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Now, everything is happening right now, so you know the sports section is on fire. But good thing I ain't got to talk about it. I'm going to let Hollywood Zay do it.
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2: Tuesday night, the Carolina Hurricanes and Vegas Golden Knights squared off again for their Stanley Cup final, with Vegas leading the series 2-1. And Carolina, man, they wasted no time grabbing control, getting goals from Jackson Blake and Logan Stankoven before Jordan Staal added another to help the Hurricanes race out of a 3-1 first period lead. Vegas nearly cut into it before the horn, though, but a Brayden McNabb score came just after time expired and it didn't count. Then the Golden Knights came charging back in the second period as Mark Stone found the net. William Karlsson added another, and suddenly a game that looked like it might get away was tied 3-3 heading into the third. That's when the captain stepped up. At the 6 minute and 32 second mark of the final period, Staal scored his second goal of the night while falling chest first onto the ice, giving Carolina a 4-3 lead and delivering one of the wildest goals in the history of the Stanley Cup final. Vegas pushed for the equalizer, but Nikola Ehlers put the game on ice with an empty net goal from 187 feet away, y'all. And Brandon Boosie, making his first start in 2 months, stopped 18 shots for Carolina, while Carter Hart made 23 saves for Vegas, and Ehlers finished with 3 points. Blake added a goal and an assist, and Staal continued his historic run by becoming the first player in 44 years to score in each of the first 4 games of a Stanley Cup final. And when the horn sounded, the Hurricanes skated away with a 5-3 win, even in the series at 2 games apiece, and sending this heavyweight fight back to Carolina as a best-of-3 showdown goes down Thursday night. But look out, before that happens, we back on them NBA finals, where the Knicks fans are more aggressive than the players. I know you've seen the massive police deployments at Madison Square Garden as a result of Knicks fans chasing Spurs fans down and ripping jerseys off their body, and fans are calling on the NBA to do something about it. And look, we're all excited to see the NBA finals, but gang, come on, let's be serious, man. Where was that energy at during George Floyd?
3: Damn.
2: So if you're out to see the game today, please, we urge fans to stay safe and away from crowds near the Garden tonight, when the Spurs visit the Knicks, who lead the series 2-1, and the tip-off is at 7:30 p.m. Eastern on ABC. All right, that does it for me. That's been your Posted on the Corner Sports Minute with the playmaker Hollywood Zay. 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